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1: 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Puppies! 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They want to sing along.
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I walk into the teller, I give her the letter. 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